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1: Chad Tyson, NASCAR Cup Series kind of off this weekend. They got the All-Star Race going out tomorrow, Dover. And next weekend, it's the doubleheader, Indy 500 and Coca-Cola 600. There's a driver that's going to try and run both. We'll talk more about that next tonight here on the show.

0: Rock 103. Chad Tyson, AC/DC, rocking a Saturday night. As I mentioned, All-Star Race NASCAR tomorrow, Dover. And then next weekend, it's the Coca-Cola 600 and the Indy 500. Both of those get run on Sunday, barring any weather delays. And Catherine Legg is going to attempt to become the first woman to run both those races. It's been attempted before. Five drivers have competed in both since 1994, but Tony Stewart is the only one to complete all 1,100 miles of both races. He did back in 2001. I remember that because I was actually working for a radio station. It was a NASCAR affiliate, and I was running the board, pushing all the buttons on the race. So I really remember that, and it was very cool. So I hope she can get that in next weekend, man. Like I said, weather is one thing that usually throws a wrench into it. So definitely something to keep an eye on, man. Hopefully Mother Nature cooperates.
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103. Chad Tyson, Motley Crue was on American Idol earlier this week. If you missed that performance they did with Carrie Underwood, videos on the Idol socials. And of course, we're about 2 months out from Return to Carnival of Sins getting rolling. Fires up July 17th, right outside of Pittsburgh.

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Columbus's Rock Station, Rock 103. Chad Tyson, the Capitol Fort celebration on the horizon. They might want to look at changing the name of that because it's not happening on the 4th, but I'll explain next night. Tom Petty now is running down a dream.

103, Columbus's rock station. Chad Tyson, Kemp Dial Soundgarden, has his new memoir coming out next month on June the 9th. And a couple days after that, drops in bookstores. He's going to be doing a Q&A with Chris Novoselic from this band in Seattle on June 11th. Wish they'd stream that.

0: Rock 103. Chad Tyson, thanks for hanging out, rocking your weekend with us tonight. Will Ferrell, he's got that new TV series called The Hawk coming out this summer on Netflix on July 16th. We actually got the first trailer for that this week. It looks pretty good, man. And you know me, I'm a big Will Ferrell fan, have been for a long time, dating all the way back to his days on SNL. And he's actually on SNL tonight. So I'm really looking forward to the episode this evening. It's the season 51 finale, and joining Will Ferrell tonight, Sir Paul McCartney. So it's going to be one for the ages, man. Do not miss it. Keep it here. We got more Shut Up or Rock for your weekend next. Ozzy on tap, and we'll get into some Red Hot Chili Peppers, too.
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Rock 103, Columbus's rock station. I'm Chad Tyson. The American Music Awards going down Memorial Day evening on CBS and Paramount Plus. I don't know if that's a new thing or what. I don't know why they're doing it on Memorial Day. But anyways, Billy Idol, that guy there, he is going to be honored with the Lifetime Achievement Award. And, of course, later this year, he gets inducted into the Rock.

Columbus's Rock Station, Rock 103. Chad Tyson getting back into things here on a Saturday night. Couple requests sent for Zeppelin and also Linkin Park. So music on away from both those bands and

0: Rock 103, Columbus's rock station. Chad Tyson, Collective Soul, and Shine rocking a Saturday night. Also did some Zeppelin back there. We did Freebird from Skinner earlier this hour, too. What do you think is number one of the Memorial Day 500 countdown this year? I don't know. I've not seen the list. It's under lock and key right now. We don't get that until next weekend. Stairway or Freebird, what do you think? Or is it something not one of those songs, like maybe Bohemian Rhapsody?
1: I don't know, man.
0: We'll see. 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Can't wait.
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1: Chad Tyson, Eagles had a show in Arlington, Texas tonight at Globe Life Field. And Don Henley says this is probably going to be the final year the band does shows. They're back at the Sphere for a couple in September and four in November. Then nothing else on the schedule. So are the Sphere shows the final ones? I don't know. Keeping an eye on it, though. Get more details, let you know.

0: can't stop the spirits when I need you. 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
1: Columbus's Rock Station, Rock 103. Chad Tyson, Chili Peppers, and Can't Stop Rocking Your Weekends. And I guess some Journey on the way next. They added a bunch of dates to the Final Frontier Tour this week. I guess the drama in the band, not too bad. Or the money is that good. They added 40 more dates. Basically a fall leg of the tour, and all the tickets went on sale yesterday. If you missed that, hit up Journey's website over the weekend. All the details over there. Full rundown. More from them next. Also, some Metallica coming up. Hey,
2: 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I'm Robert Smigel. 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

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Metallica's M72 World Tour for this year officially off and running. They got that started last weekend with a record-breaking show in Greece. They played Romania earlier this week, and they've actually got a decent amount of time between shows because they're not back on stage until Tuesday in Poland.

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2: 3 Columbus's Rock Station. Chad Tyson, thanks for hanging out tonight. Sonic Temple going down this weekend at Columbus, Ohio. Godsmack playing tomorrow night ahead of Tool. Tool's wrapping things up tomorrow night. Great lineup all weekend for that. Of course, these guys played yesterday. Stone Temple Pilots, and they're actually heading out with Godsmack on a tour this summer that gets started next month. I'll leave you guys with Wicked Guard tonight. Thanks for hanging. Talk to you back here Monday night.

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1: Oh, good. You had time to listen to Billy Joe Armstrong whine. How about David Lee Roth with his interjections? Here we go.

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1: It's Stacy and Foo Fighters. They got the new album out, and Dave Grohl just praising Ilon Rubin, who is the newest drummer, right? Formerly with Nine Inch Nails. He is good. Total animal. Big curly hair. You want to, like, pet it. What?

Rock 103. It's Stacy, and you know, we're the new home for the Woody Show. Don't miss it. It's back Monday morning starting at 6. 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
1: It's Stacy. Thanks for hanging out. A bunch of movies to choose from if you're going to go catch a flick. Johnny Cage as one of the big main characters for Mortal Kombat 2, 5 years later from the 2021 film. Devil Wears Prada 2, still doing really well in theaters, 20 years later. Michael, the Michael Jackson biopic, which is kind of getting mixed reaction. I hear it's well done, though. And Guy Ritchie's movie, In the Gray, is new.
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1: It's Stacy, and are you ready for Misheard Lyrics with Stacy? Happy Sunday. I've got this thumb on my hands is what I would hear the lyric. I've got this time on my hands. You know, both of those make sense. Really think about it. Anatomically speaking, figure

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1: It's Stacy. 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And that's their original guitarist that Flea and Anthony would jam with, Hillel Slovak, who died in 1988. So you can watch that on Netflix now.

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1: It's Stacy. I have not vacationed in over 5 years. I'm not sad about it. But a third of Americans, they embrace repeat traveling. What does that mean? Returning to the same vacation destination year after year. That's what we used to do as a kid. 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
1: It's Stacy, and I think most people satisfied with the Malcolm in the Middle reboot. It was a good time. Most everybody was latched on with it, at least as far as actors go. And it reached 8.1 million views in its first 3 days of streaming. Malcolm in the Middle, Life's Unfair, is

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1: It's Stacy, and we're a few years in now. Creed, they tested the waters, if you will, a few years back and realized that it's working. The summer of 99 and beyond crew. So for 2027, this is set for like late April, Miami, Bahamas. Breaking Benjamin on this lineup, though. Our Lady Peace, Fuel, Seven Dust. It's a big

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It's Stacy. Now, good luck to the Columbus River Dragons. Dragons back in action tonight in Florence, facing off against the PD Ice Cats. Going to be cheering them on from Columbus right here on Rock 103.

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It's here to wake you the F up. 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
1: It's Stacy, and in theaters, if you want to go catch a movie, a couple of the sequels. Devil Wears Prada 2, which is still king. It won over Mortal Kombat 2 in its opening weekend. But new is this Billie Eilish Hit Me Hard and Soft, The Tour, as well as Sheep Detectives, if you want to go catch a flick.
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1: Rush kicking off their big reunion tour, 50-something tour, which they're paying tribute to Neil Peart. And Geddy Lee had to defend his decision to go on with the name Rush. 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
1: It's Stacy. Thanks for hanging out. And a bunch of movies in theaters if you want to go catch a flick. New one, a Guy Ritchie flick called In the Gray. Horror movies galore. One that I don't even want to mention. I don't think anybody should see it. Obsession, though, is new. And Adam Scott's starring in another one. But Mortal Kombat 2 did all right in its opening weekend if you saw the 2001 Mortal Kombat. And Devil Wears Prada 2, still doing really well in theaters.
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1: It's Stacy, and I used to work with a guy who wanted to make a scat metal band. I have not heard any scat metal bands. I don't think he was able to pull it off just yet. Still hoping for his sake, though. No one scats anymore. Steven Tyler, though, we can count on him.

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1: It's Stacy. 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
1: It's Stacey and a resurgence of a Weezer song because of TikTok. Oh, yes, thank you, TikTok, for all you bring us. So from 2014's Everything Will Be All Right in the End, if you remember Back to the Shack, Go Away was a tune from that album, and it has a duet with Bethany Cosentino, who was with the band Best Coast. It was decently big in 2014. 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
1: It's Stacey, and a lot of featured players on this new Rolling Stones album. 25th studio album from those guys. Foreign Tongues, but it's got some tracks with Charlie Watts on it, the late Charlie Watts, and Paul McCartney, who's on a tune, Steve Winwood, and Chad Smith from the Red Hot Chili Peppers, as well as Robert Smith from The Cure. That's 25 albums for the Rolling Stones, due out July 10th.
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1: It's Stacy. 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Normally, you can't see it in yourself. 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

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Stay in the loop across the Chattahoochee Valley. 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It's always going to be Twitter to me, even though it's X, right? Columbus is Rock Station. It's Rock 103. You need.

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1: Talk about one of the craziest images you'll ever hear about. Hey, it's battle. A crash in Canada ended with a wild afterthought. A motorcycle somehow ended up dangling from an overhead traffic light pole. The rider survived with serious but non-life-threatening injuries, so there's a good thing. But bystanders were stunned trying to figure out how the bike landed there in the first place. This is not an accident scene. This is just physics showing.

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1: All right, we've seen all the stories about these driverless cars and how big of a headache they are, right? Hey, what's going on? It's Battle. Let me ask you this, yay or nay on the driverless cars? Go ahead, be a part of the show, go to the iHeartRadio app, hit that talk back mic. Nina, yay or nay? What are you thinking?
2: Would I ride in the driverless cars?
1: Yeah.
2: Yes. A new age. It's a new time. It is a little scary, but I find it very, like, intriguing. When I see it, I'm like, oh, my goodness, I haven't rolled in one yet.
1: But right.
2: I know some people that have, and they freaked out a little bit, but they was also like, you know, this is kind of cool.
1: Yeah, and I get it. It's the future, but I just don't. Not at the moment would I jump into a driverless car. If you want to jump in on the show, yay or nay on the driverless cars, hit that talk back mic while listening.

103, hey, it's battle, and this afternoon at the Columbus Civic Center, it's Columbus Lions football taking on the Peach State Cats. Kickoff is set for 4 Eastern. 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
1: Hey, what's going on? It's Battle. So, Chris, I got to ask you, yay or nay on the driverless cars going around right now?
2: Am I for or against driverless cars?
1: Yeah.
2: I mean, I'm all for it. The ones who don't, I'm not the biggest on technology, but I'm wise enough to know the ones that don't involve with it get left behind.
1: Right. No, and I get what you're saying there, Chris. 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I might one day get in one of these driverless cars, but today is not that day. 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
1: There's an 86-year-old American reportedly just showed up in Greenland offering people big money to support the idea of Greenland joining the United States. Hey, it's battle. Yeah, one cab driver says the guy offered him 200 grand to sign a petition, and Greenland's prime minister responded by saying, basically, our future is not negotiated in a taxi. Could you imagine negotiating a plane with a taxi? That is probably maybe one of the greatest political clapbacks of the year. What is the weirdest offer or pitch somebody has ever made to you? 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

0: 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Now, if you're thinking about hitting the road for Memorial Day weekend, just know you and about 45 million other people have the exact same idea. Hey, it's Battle. AAA says that it will be a record travel weekend with most people driving and the worst traffic expected Thursday and Friday afternoon. So, if you enjoy sitting on the interstate wondering why you did this to yourself, well, here's your time. Are you planning to travel anywhere for Memorial Day weekend, or are you just staying put on purpose? Let me know. What are you doing Memorial Day weekend? Hit that talk back, Mike, while listening on the iHeartRadio app.
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1: Well, America's 250th birthday is turning into one of the biggest giant branding opportunities. Hey, it's Battle. Of course, companies are already rolling out red, white, and blue. 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So, yes, apparently Freedom Now comes in commemorative packaging. How are you going to be celebrating America's 250th birthday? Me? Blowing stuff up and shooting off fireworks.

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1: Now, if summer workouts make you feel like you're exercising on the surface of the sun, this might actually help you out. 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It may also convince your brain that suffering is cardio. Are you the type to work out in the heat or absolutely not? Hit that talk back mic while you're listening on the iHeartRadio app today. I don't

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1: Hanging out Sunday morning. What's going on? It's Battle. Hayden, what's up, man?
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1: So Halo Top has created a spoon that can put your phone on Do Not Disturb while you eat ice cream. This sounds amazing, by the way. It's battle. 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That might be the most passive-aggressive spoon ever invented. Would you actually use something like that?

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Rock 103. Somebody broke into a Florida school cafeteria overnight and stole around 100 hot dogs, some ice cream, and a few random tools. Hey, it's battle, which means somewhere out there is a criminal mastermind whose big score was basically a middle school lunch tray. I don't believe that's organized crime. That is organized hunger.

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1: Hey, good afternoon. Welcome. Thanks for rocking with us. It is Sunday afternoon for you cracking noon types going, what? Afternoon? Yeah. It's okay, man. It's a sign you had a solid Saturday night, right?

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1: So it got out into the public domain this week that Ozzy Osbourne's son, Jack, apparently defaulted on a $250,000 loan back in January. He's being sued now.

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I'm through.

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0: Rock 103, Columbus's rock station. Good afternoon. My name's Pat Lynch. Thanks for rocking with us. Let's fast forward 1 week. Okay. Next weekend at this time, it's going to be Memorial Day weekend. Unofficial start of summer. Pretty sweet, right? We get the musical companion, if you will, for your entire Memorial Day weekend. Our Memorial Day 500 countdown. We have assembled, well, we haven't fully assembled it yet because we'd like your help with this. 500 of the best rock songs ever created. 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Because we definitely want your feedback on this. And then we'll start rolling it out from, 500 all the way down to one starting next Saturday.
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1: You don't mind if I vicariously enjoy a cold one through you, right? 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
1: I'm going to do something up here from the Beastie Boys this afternoon. Mike D performed a couple of solo shows out in Southern California earlier in the month, and he's got two more on the schedule for Brooklyn later this month on the 22nd and 23rd. Is he testing the waters for something? Curious.
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1: So Billy Corgan of the Smashing Pumpkins this week announcing he's going to take the operatic version of the band's album Melancholy and the Infinite Sadness, which I'm going to play a track from here in just a second, on a European tour. Yeah, he's going to be stopping down in various opera houses, and that will be performed by local artists as it goes along with the, you know, musical concept of said album from the Pumpkins.

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It's not perfect. It's real. Kind of like you. 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

103. Don't know if you've ever run across the NPR music series called Tiny Desk Concerts. The Tiny Desk Concert idea is a band comes in to an office setting and plays. Foo Fighters did that this past week. They did four songs. It's pretty amusing. It sounded darn good as well.

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0: Columbus's rock station, Rock 103. So a Chinese cybersecurity expert this week did a little bit of a demonstration of something that, well, I guess some folks are doing. And this guy being a Chinese, you know, IT expert, probably know a thing or two about hacking. Did you know that you're vulnerable to having your fingerprints stolen? Just from maybe perhaps pictures you pose for. You ever pose for a picture where you're doing like the peace sign or the rabbit ears with your fingers? He literally said, look, the resolution on some of these phones is so good. If the picture's up close enough, you can zoom in, print a copy of someone's fingers, and literally, there you go. You've got their fingerprints. And from there, well, you know what can potentially happen. So, little some hands in pockets while you pose for your picture. Gloves.
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1: So as far as we know, Lenny Kravitz still single and living a life of celibacy by choice. Yeah. 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

103, Columbus's rock station. So why is Blur's song 2 called song 2? Originally, it was just called that as a place marker because it was the second song on a demo tape. Ended up being on their self-titled album as the second track. So the 2 theme is still going here. They couldn't think of a better title. They went with song 2. The length of the song is also 2 minutes and 2 seconds, and it features 2 verses and 2 choruses.

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103. So when Monday morning arrives, have us on the drive in and then leave us on all day at work, rock on the job. Full week to go in our Rock the Bank $1,000 cash giveaways. 9 of them during the workday. Yes, you can enter to win each go around. Listen for the keywords top of each hour starting at 9 tomorrow morning. 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

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Hey, we're glad you're rocking with us this weekend, and we take that responsibility very seriously. Thanks again.

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1: Hey, I know we're past 5 o'clock. It's Sunday. I don't want anybody throwing the towel in on the weekend yet, all right? Come on, man. We spend 5 days waiting for these things. 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Shut up.

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Humans were not created to sit in silence. 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Guaranteed human.

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1: Hey, good afternoon. I'm Pat Lynch. I am a pet owner, and even I couldn't imagine attempting to make a wolf the family pet. But it sounds like that was the case somewhere in Macedonia this week. Said family pet, wolf, wild wolf, broke free from wherever it was staying, whoever's house it was at, and was found wandering the streets of the capital of Macedonia, wearing a collar and had a leash. So, you know, off goes the wolf. And it's good nothing bad happened here to the wolf or anybody for that matter. They got the animal folks involved there, and the zoo keepers came down to evaluate the situation. They're like, oh, well, we can't let this thing go off in the wild. It looks like he's been, you know, domesticated as much as you can domesticate a wild wolf. So they took him in to the zoo, where he seems to be much happier.
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1: Hey, it's Pat Lynch. Our time together drawing to a close for this Sunday. Had a blast. Thanks for keeping me company. Stay here. Awesome tunes on the way for the rest of today and into your Sunday night. We'll get together again soon. All right. Have a great Sunday evening. Be safe. We'll see you. I want to

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It's Josh, and you know how easy it is to get a hold of me? Well, it's called social media. 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Let me know your name and where you're from, and we can be friends. That is how you can get a hold of me.

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Rock 103. You know who's awesome? You. You know why? 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Even if you're working, it's still a good time to be listening, and I appreciate that. 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

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It's Josh, and if there's a song that you want to hear, or you want to talk to me, or you want to just shoot me a message, I'd love to hear from you. 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